0: It's all over.
1: Good young man, I have something to tell you. I'm your brother.
2: What? You're my brother?
1: Yes, we are brothers.
2: Wow, I have a brother. I'm happy.
1: Brother.
2: Brother.
0: Bravo. Bravo.
3: Good job, man. Good job, man. Good job, man.

0: Good job, guys!
1: Sunday's playtime! Hello, everyone! Hello, Red!
2: Hi! I'm so excited right now!
1: Excited? Why?
2: Because today is my birthday! What? No one seems to know it's my birthday. I'm so sad.
1: Happy birthday to you. Happy birthday to you.
2: Huh? What's going on?
1: Surprise!
2: Oh, Sunday! I'm so surprised.
1: Happy birthday, Red.
2: Oh, thanks, Sunday. You're my best friend.
1: I'm really, really happy. Wow. Are you guys happy, too? So am I. 그럼 우리 다음 시간에 또 만나요. See you next time. Bye.
0: Mr. Red's message.
3: Hey guys, check this out!
4: 정의의
3: Today,
4: 정의와?
3: I became a movie star. I was Kut Jang
5: Man.
3: I imagined I was angry.
6: I am angry. I am angry.

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1: 당신 지금 싸움에서 졌잖아요. 에?
2: Imagine you're.
3: I imagined I was sad.
0: I am sad.
1: 사실 당신 성인이잖아, 형. 깜짝 놀래야죠.
3: I imagined I was surprised.
0: I am surprised.
3: I am surprised. I imagined I was happy.
2: Happy right now.
0: Wow! I have a brother. I am happy.
1: Bravo!
3: Yeah, and it was a really great movie.